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0: had already become day as he opened the big wooden door and stepped out of the shadows.
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2: Oh, poor old Icy Riley, she is taken to the sup. Oh, poor old Icy Riley, she will never give it up.
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for multitudes assembled with tickets at the station. My eyes began to dazzle, for they're going to see the races. Bring me back all the in the Isle of May. It's there you'll see confectioners with sugar sticks and dainties, the lozenges, the oranges, the lemonade and raisins, gingerbread and spices too, accommodate the ladies. A big club in for threepence to be

see the chunkies and are mounted on so stately. The pink, the blues, the orange, the green, the emblem of our nation. And the bell was rung for starting, all the horses seemed impatient. They felt they never stood ground.

My father worked with a horse plow. His shoulders globed like a full sail strung between the shafts and the furrow. The horses strained with his clicking tongue. An expert, he would set the wing and fit the bright steel pointed sock. The sod rolled over without breaking. At the head rig, with a single pluck of reins, the sweating team turned round and back into the land. His eye narrowed and angled at the ground, mapping the furrow exactly. I stumbled in his hobnailed wake, fell sometimes in the polished sod, sometimes he rode me on his back, dipping and rising to his plod. I wanted to grow up and plow, to close one eye, stiffen my arm. 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I was a nuisance, tripping, falling, yapping always. 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
1: Well, then give us a bash at the bangers and mash me mother used
0: well,
1: to
0: all
1: make.
0: Well, right.
1: Bangers and mash.
0: Tagliatelle.
1: The bangers and mash.
0: A vermicelli.
1: Well, give us a bash at the bangers and mash me mother used to make.
2: 1943, Allied forces land in Italy.
3: There's a smashing-looking bird over there, Bert. I think she's showing out there.
4: Well, why don't you chat her up, then?
3: Right. Buongiorno, signorina there. 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
5: Drop it dead.
3: Here you are. Can't have a fair answer than that, can you?